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0: kwathi isikhathi sakho kwethu exactly half past the 3 o'clock. 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Sunday of the 21st of June unyaka ngo 2026. 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Yes, oh Lord, why Lord. 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Yes, ngo-4 Feel Good for Play at 4. The aim is to make you feel good and of course to give you a chance that will influence the show's playlist. Yes, from 4 till half past 4 you will run the playlist. 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
0: 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Thank you so much that you are tuned. Highly appreciate your presence. Happy Father's Day. Bona bonke obaba. Emhlabeni jikelele. I am the Black Italian. Johnson Keso Deke. Tono my senemities. Umbonambi. This is Aile Jespa Aile. Caravan of Love.

All right, it's Kasakwata exactly 15 minutes away from the hour. Sachin Sasati 14 away from the hour 4. Right here with Domzans 98 FM. That's Lakeside. I want to hold your hand. Yes, masibheke lapha ku-Facebook bathina abantu kwalesikhathi nange lapha kubhalile ubhani uMandla Nkosi emfaka khuma lo msuku lwakadekho lapha ke phezulu leshow ulight ekwini lapha ke Sivu uthi happy Father's Day to you Mr. Mbonambi and all the fathers out there what the hashtag musotherapy thank you so much mtungwa mpulazi kamashobani unjabulo mazibuko uthi ke Mr. Mbonambi se good morning and happy Father's Day wathemba ngisacela ungidlalele ingoma ye facts of life sometime. Thank you, Kuziyami. I was Tembi Mashinga Plus. Okay, happy Father's Day to you, Msajero, and to all the responsible fathers out there. We are together until 6. Happy Sunday, Muso Family. Shalapa into gaza lapa game tolu mehipatin Ustembi Mashinga Plus. 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Baba, happy Father's Day. 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What's the Pangisherge now? Gilalele, Ulo Zolo, Lumtulo, Ohamba, and Nekazin. What's Kupuga, La Pom Shanakamatanda to see? Yes, thank you so much, Assembly. Thank you so much, Machili. I highly appreciate it. Nangalapa Untanto, Namangislapa Untantampele, Uspalero, okay, morning, Mr. Jero. Please play me a good song by One Way, If I Knew. 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

All right, your time is exactly 4:30 right here with Lomzans 90 FM. The promise I make is the promise I keep, as I gave you. Yes, songs are back to back. That was the tapestry of, the feature called, Feel Good for Paid For, right here with Lomzans 98.0 FM in Stream. Ingoma la pukis vlengayo, ingoma la pinkul kakulu, all for one of these arms from back in the 90s. What's up, ingoma sibili, Michael Bolton from the album, Timeless the Classic. Lighted yellow corner of the game, and knowing Aizol. Yes, saying on my slow sitting, Drift Away. What's helping on my start to go by Yona?

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8: All right, as Kasakwa, it's exactly 18 away from the hour 5 right here. 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And everyone tuned in right now. 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Thank you so much, fakazile. Arim Zete, ulapa ke Newtown, Ananda. 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Utandiwe mtagangobo, utike ngales kati, happy Father's Day to the true fathers of the world. 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

0: 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Yes, is the Mzans Lego 98.0 FM Stereo.
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1: 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Alright, so time is exactly 1 after 5. Yes, we've just stepped into the third and final hour for the show. Hashtag musicotherapy. Of course, it's your different weekend radio template. Now it's Tinder Jagamanje. La Payango Messi Katile. Yes, Roberta Fleck and People Bryson, The Gift. Kutel Payango Messi Billy, Fozia, and John Legend, Minefield. Isdom Sans 98.0 FM in Stria. Sikthathe, sawubona, hi. 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
2: Ya, umusa la
1: umusa. Eh, show Musa, biso, biso.
2: Yeah, ngithi mina kwena it's a continuation of a good thing.
1: For sure.
2: Phela uRoberta Fleck, lo people, I mean, people Bryson, you know, thing, yeah, Roberta Fleck,
1: mhlawumbe. Yeah.
2: Yeah, so mind you, I'm sure both of them are in heaven, so it's a continuation of a good thing. It is a gift.
1: Yeah.
2: A gift to everyone.
1: Yeah, I that we had them on this planet. Yeah? It's a gift.
2: It's a gift.
1: Yeah.
2: A gift. Thank you, sir.
1: Nkonzi yami ngiyabonga kakhulu yezwa. Alright, thank you so much, Musa Seitu, lapha ke Newlands West. 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Thank you so much, siyabonga Mindlozi. 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
3: Yeah. That's ngilalela.
1: Thank you cause yami ngiyabonga ezwa.
3: Thanks.
1: Alright, thank you so much. Isikhathi sakho it's exactly 4 minutes after the hour 5. 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Thank you so much Siniko Mdaka Xolo phila nje Nkunzi. 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Good morning, Mr. Jerong. You have no number 2. Yes, we are the first one to vote for that one. Hey, as is when a voice note can start to hear on hashtag musotherapy.
4: Oh, Mbapozo Mkulu, Mbonambi.
1: Yeah.
4: Mr. Msachero.
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4: 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Thanks so much.
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2: All right, says Kasa quite exactly. Yes, 14 away from the hour, 6 o'clock, you're right here with Domsans, 98.0 FM in Istria. 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
1: 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Happy Father's Day kubona bonke abo baba eNingizimu Afrika and beyond. Yes, and abroad and overseas globally. Happy Father's Day to you. You know what? I believe tomorrow will be a better version of myself. I'm out of this place. 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
1: 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The founder of the IFP, the late Prince Buthelezi, once said, "There is something special about women, and we have seen that in Mama Nkwanyana." He said, "Women are diligent when they are given a task, and we saw that in Mama Nkwanyana."
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2: 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Rather than that, we should be saying that at least now we relieved, they should be left less, but the more it is happening in our communities around is the more they are coming here. If it was coolant on the communities, then we could not even receiving them here in that much lines.
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5: the people who are gathered here interesting to be going home no matter whatever the difficulty it is, but they have to go home, and the more we do repatriate them is the more the other ones are coming. Rather than that, we should be saying that at least now we relieved, they should be left less, but the more it is happening in our communities around is the more they are coming here. If it was coolant on the communities, then we could not even receiving them here in that much lines.
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6: Honorable Nkwanyana's life also reminds us of the indispensable role that women continue to play in shaping the destiny of our nation. The founder of the IFP, the late Prince Buthelezi, once said, there is something special about women, and we have seen that in Mama Nkwanyana. He said, women are diligent when they are given a task, and we saw that in Mama Nkwanyana.
0: Ukukhumbuza ke mlalelo dabo kuyilona engare ngithelo hamba phambili. 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
1: You can only ask those members of the community who have grievances to raise their grievances in a manner that does not impede the exercise of political rights by those among our countrymen and women who are minded to avail themselves. The preponderance of new applicants today are young persons. However, surprising to us, the majority of the traffic came through voting stations, came through the voting district, came through the VMD that are used at the voting station. Just over 300,000 transactions were processed on the VMD at voting stations, while 30,000 were applications on the online platform. Provinces with population densities account for the majority of the application transactions, with KwaZulu-Natal in the lead, followed by Gauteng and Eastern Cape.
0: Inkampani ephehla iphinde iphakelela kulele ngamandla kagesi okongo Eskom ethi ke kuyathokozisa ukubona amandla kagesi lokhu ezinsile kuze kubekile isikhathi sonyaka. 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
2: System performance continues to demonstrate resilience, with the financial year to date rising to 63.54%, marginally up from the 63.24% the previous week and significantly higher than the 58.08% over the same period last year, an increase of 5.46 year on year.
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0: 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Uyachaza,
1: we can only ask those members of the community who have grievances to raise their grievances in a manner that does not impede the exercise of political rights by those among our countrymen and women who are minded to avail themselves. The preponderance of new applicants today are young persons. However, surprising to us, the majority of the traffic came through voting stations, came through the voting district, came through the VMD that are used at the voting station. Just over 300,000 transactions were processed on the VMD at voting stations, while 30,000 were applications on the online platform. Provinces with population densities account for the majority of the application transactions, with KwaZulu-Natal in the lead, followed by Gauteng and Eastern Cape.
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0: All right. 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
0: Alright, yizulu mzansi leli 98.0 FM. 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
4: Information available at this stage suggests that the deceased managed to escape and ran towards Jigajo informal settlement. A report indicated that the deceased slipped into the river. He was found on the river bend with a cut on the head and injuries on the mouth. He was declared dead at the scene.
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1: 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Yeah.
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1: 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When yes? Yeah. Bye bye, ke sithando sami.
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1: 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Izwi lo Mzansi FM.

0: Reminiscence and Reflections of the Past. 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

0: umsakazwa kwezinto mzansi 98.0 FM is 3 akadikela megama msacharo the icebreaker himself isibongo just in case utheka tshono itize umbonambo manango mabhodlo ngiba kalishwana. 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Kanti lapha online usibamba ku-www.izwi98fm.co.za. 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
4: Gonna break these chains around me.
0: Steve Ashley, when I'm back on my feet again.

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1: Alright, it's Kasa quite exactly just a minute before the hour 4 o'clock. Right, I go come Sagas, Wisdom Sans, 98.0 Royal Family Street. That's Kenneth Korelik. When I'm as simply as Kelly G, Wamba no Aaron Neville, even if my heart will break. Can I get before that you heard Steve Ashley, when I'm back on my feet again. Can I get a make a mum such a rot the icebreaker himself, His Majesty? Oh, yes. Mshanakanda to see when I'm going to wear Jamela Pants, Mshas Wangolosi, La Pongi La Kona, a massive. Tell me, Sela was going to get Jalapagubani, and we're four, so when I lapage, Dr. Thula Mafuko. Yes, Mr. Thula Mafuko from Thula Distributors, representative of a brand in Kukakulu, Upotli, Noma Ubutle, Buhle. Yes, Msagazo, Wisdom Sans, 98.0 FM in Stalling Up, Besses Buya Nai, Ngapagat.
0: His Majesty, Msajero the Great. Send your love. Uhleli lomsajero, the Black Italian, kwizwi lomzansi, olithola ku 98.0 FM, yizwa umehluko.
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0: Yes.
1: Yasilandela ama products from overseas.
0: Yes.
1: 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After that, isifuna ke manje ama distribution channels abantu abazoba ama warehouses in their respective areas.
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0: Yeah.
1: Kwena ngithi.
0: Yeah.
1: Sisebenzisa ama catalogs especially laba abakhonze manje online.
0: Yes.
1: Shops sinawo ngisho ama videos advertiser izinto zethu online.
0: Yes.
1: So that it's easy for you ukuthi uthole ama order.
0: Yes.
1: And then you take those orders so a letter kuloyo suke sey distributor at that time. So njengami nje I'm the only distributor ekhona njengamanje in a KZN Durban.
0: Yes.
1: So I KZN inkulu.
0: Yeah.
1: Kanye ne Eastern Cape.
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Gama Temptations, More Love Your Love. Uhlelo hashtag Tons of Love. 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His Majesty. 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

Oh yes, that's the Mexican-American Indian by the name of Joshua Garrison with a big song called The Boys All Night Radio Lifeline. Umsakazi wakho is Domzansi siku 98.0 FM Stereo Triple Play sivule lapha ngubani ngebendi lapha enkulu kakhulu The Mighty Temptations More Love Your Love. What's lapha ngoma isibili? Yes, Lionel Richie with a profound message concealed in that song, Love Oh Love. Is Domzansi 98.0 FM. 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
3: Sawubona Msajero.
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0: 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Yes, www.izwi98fm.co.za usibambe khona. 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

0: Yes, you had a classical that stay close to me by Solace. From Saga Swan Kisdom Sans 98.0 FM instrument. Before that one you had, oh yes, a big classical I learned from the best, Stephanie Clinton. And before that was Stephanie Clinton, Utholapa Ingoma, I Love You Daddy by Ricardo. 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

0: 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Music, you are Kunji, Umnand, Shelly Nawe, Kubega, Faith Slalel, Faith Yankaza, Sias Busisa. 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
0: All right, thank you so much. 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

0: Lisa Lost with that. 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Is Domzans 98.0 FM is 3 years ago.
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0: 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He ordained my father.
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0: 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Yes alone. 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So that's how close we were. 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
1: Mm-hmm.
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1: Mm-hmm.
0: 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Mm-hmm. 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
1: 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Mm-hmm. Number 2 which is icebo lethu u responded number 3.
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0: 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They were very clear bathi nabo thina there's nothing esifunayo icebo lethu. 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
0: 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I content ngoba it's neither here or there. I according to me it's emndenini, it's not that mhlambe ibaluleke ngalendlela yokuthi kungaba i argument point. 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So ngoba ngoba we identified ukuthi number 1 umzimba ongekho eboxini.
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0: 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We were very clear ekutheni as soon as we understood ukuthi akukho mzimba and the family it yenze ngendlela yayo, thina we respect ama rituals of family. 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
0: 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I think we need to deal with this corporately, respectfully, singakhushukela na ushukela.
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0: 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comply Tina, there's one thing we do for sure. ukuthi we comply with the law because that's who we are as a company. Thina we've got over 3,000 employees. Anything esiyenzayo jeopardizer umthetho, si understand ukuthi

0: hectare imlomo yabantu about 3,000. Now it's 3,000 according to Isimo Sasa South Africa. 3,000 times 10, because mhlambe each person supports 10 families. Mm-hmm. You know, and you can do your maths. Bese kuzobakho someone ozokwazi ukuthi akhiphe statement as irresponsible. Ewumholi. And that I fail to understand. You know, that's why we want to get to the conclusion that there must be something beyond lokho kushiwo.
1: Ngiyakuzwa baba Smart. 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
0: No, I think you'll appreciate ukuthi by virtue of this whole case,
1: mm-hmm.
0: there's two parties in there.
1: Oh yes,
0: that you must understand.
1: Yeah.
0: So mhlambe
1: kunokwenzeka ukuthi laze elinye iside kube khona iside engazi.
0: And thina as a company asikwazi ukwena kuloko ama issues omndeni lawo. So thina we take instruction from a family, and the hence ukuba relevant kwe question yami ethi from which point or ubani uba Mapholo bam representayo, because we have now established a good an open communication with both MD. So yafisa nje ukwazi ukuthi ngempela, you know, but not namhlanje, it's a question for another day. We would rather leave it as a rhetorical question ngoba sifisa nokwazi.
1: So shall we isikhathi ngoba isikhathi sesiphelele? Yes, Mapholo,
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1: Yes, Mapholo,
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0: What group? 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Thank you. Please, touch your number. I can use my sister's Google City crew. Was a commander. And come was abandoned by a support group in Jalia Sanga and Gomslaga 4. 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
0: 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But there is no one that provides leadership at home. 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

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Yeah, 16 after 1. 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